on the boulevard late one night when I spied a guy over on the corner, bumming all alone.

see this here I got in my hand. 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Shoots tombstone bullets and a ball and chain.

you to drive up in that alley. 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And cool it behind that liquor store. And keep a sharp lookout at all times while I sneak in that back door. That's what he told me. He said, keep my foot on that gas and always be on guard. Cause when he come running out there with all that money, he wanted me to mash on it real hard. He said, now, don't let him come out of there

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1: Move up a little bit, man, or we want to take your place.
0: And then this guy come running out of the store with the money in his hand and says, oh, there you are.

0: him. And then they said,
1: yeah, we're gonna put him so far back in jail this time that they're gonna have to pump air into him.
2: Where are we?
3: I don't know. It looks like the foothills.
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So spend the day chilling with your lady, listening to the sounds.

It doesn't matter if you love him or capital H-I-M. Just put your paws up, 'cause you were born this way.

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it, quick rewrite it, plug it, play it, burn it, rip it, drag it, drop it, zip and zip it, lock it, fill it, curl it, find it, view it, code it, gem and lock it, surf it, scroll it, pose it, click it, cross it, crack it, switch, update it, name it, read it, tune it, print it, scan it, send it, fax, rename it, touch it, bring it, pay it, watch it, turn it, leave it, stop, format it.

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1: Hi, I'm Jörg, captain of Mete Sirene. My track is You Are the Light. A warm greetings to all listeners of Formula Indie. 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

So I was sitting there in the bar, and this guy came up to me, and he said, "My life stinks." And I saw his gold credit card, and I saw the way that he was looking at people across the room, and I looked at his face, and, you know, quite a good-looking face. And I just said, "Dude, your perspective on life sucks."